0: happy, lovesick for your Tuesday morning. You're hanging out with Tom and Callum. 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Don't miss out on tickets for our fresh 28th birthday. Mm. We are in final release. Callum, we're both big fans of The Simpsons.
1: Yeah, yeah.
0: And even if you aren't, you probably know a few of the big memes. Finally, I found a reason as to why this scene, which became a massive meme.
2: That's it! Back to Winnipeg!
0: The back to Winnipeg meme.
1: Yes.
0: Why that was such a threat to those kids in the back of the car. If you don't know the scene, basically the kids are all playing in the back of the car. The angry dad is like, if you kids don't keep your hands to yourself, I'll turn this car around.
1: Yeah, yeah.
0: Then Nelson Muntz slaps him in the back of the head from another car.
1: Yep.
0: And he goes back to Winnipeg.
1: Mm, great scene. It is one of the classics, isn't it?
0: One of the classics. Yeah. And yeah, one of those threats that you're like, well, what's so wrong about Winnipeg?
1: Yeah, I didn't even know Winnipeg was really a real place, right?
0: Well, no,
1: like,
0: neither of us have been to America. No. We aren't American.
1: You don't know much about Winnipeg.
0: So I found this news article out of Winnipeg. And basically what happened was this older woman, she has parked her car.
1: Yeah.
0: Gotten out of the car, taken two steps, and fallen down a hole to her armpits.
1: Oh, really? Hole in the ground?
0: Hole in the ground.
1: Wow.
0: Right there. Basically, like a Looney Tunes.
1: I was going to say.
0: She's taken one step out of the car and then whoop. And then she's like, got it. It's her.
1: You got Wile E. Coyote licking his lips. having his hand on a big detonator, TNT, the little jerk.
0: Finally, Acme paid off.
1: Yeah.
0: But the picture is her. And she's just, up to pits, arms hanging out. She's got a big grin on her face. So she's all good. But, the fire and rescue came out to save her. They rescued her using a harness and winch system. Took 40 minutes.
1: 40 minutes? Nah, really?
0: No injuries. She was completely fine. She was laughing about the whole thing. But maybe that is the reason why Winnipeg is such a threat that we'll turn the car and go around. There are holes up to your armpits.
1: There's manholes.
0: In car parks.
1: Manholes everywhere in Winnipeg. That's what they don't tell you.
0: It's Alok and Colleen.

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0: We are getting to the pointy end of this competition. Who will take it out? Who will win their very first show on the weekend slot here at Fresh 92.7? Started with all the applicants down to the top 15, down to the top 10, and now down to the top 5. We've got our envelopes in front of us.
1: Yes.
0: Should we just start announcing it?
1: Let's just get into it. All right.
0: Here, you can do the first one.
1: First envelope. I'm opening it now. The first of the top 5 for Generation Fresh is Zoe and Mel, the Murder Girls true crime fans and friends.
0: Yes, the true crime girls. Woohoo! Yes, a lot of hype around the true crime show. Definitely saw that coming.
1: You know what? I said that the whole time, that I would love to see them do a late night show talking ghosts, horror movies, all of that stuff. Mm. So they're going to be phenomenal if they do win their own show here at Fresh.
0: Yeah, absolutely. It would be good to see a girl duo.
1: Yeah, absolutely.
0: As well. All right, I'll open up the next envelope. All right.
1: Here we go.
0: It's hard to open. We've got the 22-year-old stand-up comic Chelsea.
1: Yay!
0: Chelsea.
1: Very nice.
0: Yes, she was great. I thought she riffed really well. A lot of fun. Made a very funny EPL gag about Chelsea, the soccer team.
1: Oh, it was quite impressive. She was really witty and quite quick with her comments. So keen to see what she does. Absolutely. Let's get into the next one. I'll open that envelope. Pass over here. I'm gonna get a damn knife for this. Okay. All right,
0: they're really hard paper. Yeah. I don't know what's going on with these envelopes. It's like cardboard.
1: The next contestant is Noah, the 19-year-old bartender.
0: Noah, congratulations to you. Obviously, had to have the dump button primed and ready when he came in.
1: Yes, very loose guy. Very
0: made a
1: loose
0: couple
1: guy
0: of comments
1: indeed.
0: That made us, or sent a shiver down my spine.
1: We quivered, yeah. Definitely had to keep an eye on him, but love the looseness for sure.
0: God, I'll try and open this envelope a bit quicker this time. God, come on. All right.
1: Who we got?
0: We've got the sales coordinator here at Fresh, Drew.
1: Drew,
0: of course, the movie expert, loves aliens.
1: Yes,
0: loves Drew. The movie aliens.
1: Drew will be incredible. Keen to see what they do. And lastly, the last envelope, the lucky last of the top 5.
0: Good luck with this envelope.
1: Right. This could be the sick. Here we go. Number 5. Music artist and promoter, Abby Demi.
0: Jeez, Abby had a real wholesome, positive vibe. Just something that I think we'd all like enjoy on a weekend, wouldn't it? Talk about that Afrobeat show. The way he had that music passion as well when we did the radio challenge with him.
1: We don't have an Afrobeat show. It's a genre that we should pipe up a bit more. It sounds cool as, and I feel like he's the bloke to do it.
0: Yeah, absolutely. Now, that is the top 5 as promised. We are about to announce as well the final judge, the celebrity judge, who will be picking the overall winner for Generation Fresh. Hit that suspense music one more time. For our judge, we have Emma G from the SAFM Breakfast Show, Belle Burnie and Emma G.
1: Yeah.
0: Emma G will be listening to all the audio of the top 5 and then making her final statement of who wins it and who deserves the radio show on the weekend slot here on Fresh 92.7. Emma G, of course, ex-Freshie as well.
1: How good.
0: 15 years she spent here at Fresh.
1: 15 years here at Fresh, now obviously killing it.
0: Did a couple years on our board as well.
1: Yeah, she did.
0: Now, killing it at SAFM on the Belle Burnie and Emma G Brekkie show.
1: Yep, so absolutely stoked to have her on the show here, get a bit of her wisdom, and for her to choose who's going to get their own show here at Fresh. I think she's the best person to make that call.
0: Yeah, she absolutely loves Fresh. We absolutely love Emma G. We can't wait to get her in to announce who's going to be winning Generation Fresh. So stay tuned, because coming up now, the top 5, they'll be hosting an hour with us each morning to see who's got the radio chops.
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0: It's Breathe, Marlon Hofstadt on Fresh 92.7 to round out the show. You've been hanging out with your mates, Tom and Callum. 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
1: How good is that? 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
0: Yes, from 8 o'clock till 9 o'clock, they'll be doing the full hour with us live. 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
1: Oh, it's going to be a lot of fun.
0: 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We are going to get out of here. 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
1: Remember that night at the Hippodrome? 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Heart quickens, south of the river. 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

0: 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You're hanging out with Steph for the workday, and I do hope you've been enjoying your Tuesday so far. Much better weather today than yesterday, really soaking that up. Some new music on the way before we get into your wineback hour, and of course more chat about Generation Fresh, because finally we have our top five. And if you missed out in Brekkie this morning with Tom and Callum, fear not. Of course, I will be running it all through in my show a bit later on. But if you want a sneak peek before then, you can head to Fresh92.7, our Instagram, and check out who your top five are. Maybe do that first, because I'm really keen to know who your favourite is. Now we're getting down to the nitty gritty. On the way, it's the new one by Bless. It's called Terms and Conditions, right after this on Fresh92.7.
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Nothing like a bit of pendulum to get you up and about for your Tuesday morning. 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
1: Today we are expecting a late shower to come through, top of 19 with an overnight low of 10. Tomorrow back up to 19 with a possible shower on the way for your Wine Back Wednesday. Right now in the city, we've hit 18 degrees.
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1: 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The Beat of Adelaide, all of your favourite tracks. Gosh, we do love to have fun here. And speaking of fun, I've got some pig and duck on the way later on in the hour. I mean, what a feel-good track. You can't go past Stranger unless it was for maybe for some Empire of the Sun. That one on the way as well. We are going to kick into things with this one. It's Take Me to the Clouds Above. You're here with Steph of the Workday on Fresh.

0: 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You're here with Steph of the Workday on Fresh 92.7, the beat of Adelaide. And hey, if you haven't got tickets to our 28th birthday party, well, you better do so soon, because tickets are going to sell out very, very soon. We are close to the finish line. 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

0: It's your Whiteback Hour on Fresh 92.7, the beat of Adelaide. Steph hanging out with you until 4, and we are about to wrap up your Whiteback tracks. But before that, we're going to end it on this huge song from Armin van Helden, because it wouldn't be your Whiteback Hour without some Armin van Helden. It's My My My right after this on Fresh 92.7.
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1: Today, we're going to reach a top of 19 with a late shower coming through. Drop into that overnight low of 10 with a 70% chance of showers, back up to 19 tomorrow for your wind back Wednesday. And right now in the city, we're still sitting at 18 degrees.

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0: Well, somebody's going to bring the fun. It's going to make it fun. 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
3: It may be a gloomy Tuesday afternoon, but that's okay. 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I tell you what, I am feeling so nostalgic. I love myself a fresh birthday, and I have this song coming on a little later on. I had this in my set last year. You know I'm a sucker for some Sub Focus. That's coming on a bit later. Also, movie tickets to give out as well. Kicking into things though with this one by Fisher. It's called Rain, right here on Fresh 92.7.

badder than. Anyway, we see them, we a bang pan another one. Boss up 4-5 Nanko and Remington. Any boy, this Balaton, them in a Killington. Bad man, you know we vibes can done. Vibes can done, we kill a sound, wife a fun.

0: Steph hanging out with you for your Tuesday arvo on Fresh 92.7. The Beat of Adelaide gearing up for a big tradie Thursday, as always, looking for somewhere to go. You already know the drill. I'll have the pastries, the Billy's pies, pasties, and what? Sausage rolls. And the icy cold Red Bulls as well, just to gear you up for your arvo. 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
1: We are down to 5 finalists for Generation Fresh. I couldn't be more excited. 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
2: So I was trying to whistle.
1: That sucked.
2: Yeah, it wasn't. I should have kept my mouth shut on that one.
1: It sounded like a sad flute.
2: Keep the illusion that I can do a sexy whistle.
1: I take back the handsome comment now.
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2: 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Well, I've come on to tell about Generation Fresh. Of course, Generation Fresh, our competition where we're looking for our next big radio host to join the Fresh airwaves. They'll win a slot on the weekend. And we've gone down from a huge number of applicants to 15, then a top 10. And now, as of today, as said on the Brekkie Show, it's a top 5.
1: Yeah, how are you feeling? Because I think, like, you and Tom, obviously, you've got a tough job. You're doing the announcements, and then there's going to be some more challenges coming up this week as well. So how is it for you guys? Are you feeling tense?
2: No, it takes a load off us, actually. It means that for the next about a week or so, or 5 days, the contestants will hop on and they'll do an hour of the show with us. Mm-hmm. So tomorrow we have a contestant, the next day we have another contestant, and they'll all be doing their own hour, bringing in their own content, their own questions to ask the audience and stuff like that. So really keen to see what they bring into the studio. I think it should be pretty out there, some of it, and we'll just see what happens and see who sounds the best.
1: Anything to get out of work, you guys.
2: Exactly
1: right. You do have it so easy. You do have it so easy.
2: That's what they say. That's what they say. But I'm really looking forward to the next 5 days. It should be a lot of fun. And at the end, we will have a winner.
1: Yep.
2: As judged by Emma G from Belle, Bernie and Emma G.
1: Yeah, so fun. A little piece of fresh memorabilia going back through the...
2: The archives,
1: bringing it really back to its roots. Anyway, please head to the Instagram at Fresh927. Have a suss of your top 5 if you have forgotten or you just need a little bit of a refresh. And let us know on the text line 0428 927 927. Who do you reckon deserves the number 1 spot? It's all sponsored by Rent Buy It. 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And we are getting back into the music now with this one from Prosper. 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
2: Today, still waiting to hit that top of 19. A late shower expected to come through with an overnight low of 10, then back up to 19, and a possible shower for your wind back Wednesday. Right now in the city, it's still 18 degrees.
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2: We've just hit 2 o'clock, which means you're over halfway through the day, you know, but we're getting into that slump. So I feel like I'm getting the vibe. You're looking for some stuff to sort of ease you back into your arvo, and then you drive home. Simo will be taking over from 4, taking you all the way through until 6. What do I have lined up? Well, I'm so glad that you asked, because I have some marshmallow on the way. With this track, Kissing My Friends, something I'm sure we've all been terribly guilty of. I've also got some drum and bass on the way. We are, though. We're going to kick it off with some Higher Power, Griffin, right here on Fresh 92.7.

0: Steph here with you for your work day on Fresh 92.7, the Beat of Adelaide. Big news in the music world this morning. Because Dom Dolla has announced that he is set to make his debut at Marble Stadium in Melbourne. Yes, it's very upsetting. He will not be coming to Adelaide. But you know what? At this point, it's to be expected. He's going to be in Melbourne on Thursday, the 24th of September. So if you missed out on his Sydney Arena Tour last year, then now's your chance. Pre-sale is going to be up very soon. Doesn't have a date on it yet. I'm just having a look and I can't see anything. So I'll let you know. Anyway, saving up after this on Fresh.
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1: Well, by now you would know that we have five finalists for Generation Fresh announced in Brekkie with Tom and Callum this morning. If you missed out, I've had to bring both of them into the studio for a chat earlier. Callum, right now, Tom.
2: Yes, the better half is here.
1: A good way to say it, because I did say before Callum was the most handsome, so you would be the most funny.
2: It's just simply not true.
1: I'm forced to say it. I had to. He put me down and he said, if you don't.
2: And all this time I've been saying, wow, Steph's been the most beautiful girl here at work, but now I take it all back.
1: Well, I would say you're the most ravishing. Charming?
2: Ravishing makes me...
1: sounds like a vegetable.
2: Sounds like you're going to eat me.
1: Anyway, let's get... Let's move past this. And into the stuff that people want to hear, it's Generation Fresh. Yes. How are you feeling about it?
2: I'm ready to let it hit. Tomorrow,
1: tomorrow
2: we have the True Crime Girls, Zoe and Mel, coming in. They're going to be hosting the entire hour from 8 till 9 o'clock with us. I've had a quick gaze at the things they're bringing to the table, and let me say, I think the Fresh fam will really get around some of their, their question and some of their content. I want to spoil it so bad, but
1: don't.
2: I'm going to hold my tongue.
1: Don't, because I actually don't know.
2: There is one thing that a lot of people have been asking on the Instagram, on the Facebook, on the text line, and they're going to be addressing it tomorrow morning.
1: Oh my God. Why don't I know? I'm literally your producer.
2: I'll tell you off air.
1: Okay, all right. We'll have some words. Well, I guess as well, like, it's crazy because Zoe and Mel, they were such strong contenders. They were the first really to come through. But now we have the fight. I mean, like, Chelsea's so good as well. I mean, we can't move past Noah. He's insane.
2: It's going to be a very tight race. I really do not envy being in Emma G's shoes.
1: Right?
2: Of course, our celebrity judge, Emma G from the SAFM Brekkie Show, Belle, Bernie and Emma G. I do not envy that job.
1: No.
2: I said the same thing last year when we had Ben and Liam come through and do the judging. I do not want to be put in that position. I'm more than happy to be taking the seat back.
1: Well, who knows? Maybe one day you will, because, you know, they've done the hard yards. They're in commercial. They're coming back. And maybe that'll be you and Callum one day.
2: No, Steph, we're never leaving. I will die in this place, goddammit.
1: Me too. That makes three.
2: We've just ruined a lot of people's days.
1: You know what? Cut Gen
2: Fresh. A lot of people are like, oh, God.
1: There's not going to be any show to cover.
2: I've been waiting for years for Tom and Callum to leave.
1: The outro will always be there. The outro will always be there. Anyway.
2: Hey, this has been really fun.
1: I know.
2: We hope you liked it too.
1: This has just begun.
2: But suddenly we're through. Goodbye, goodbye, good friends, goodbye. God, the amount of PTSD we've just thrown onto Adelaide.
1: Maybe it is time we get a new cover. Maybe everyone gets a spot at Gen Fresh, because I think we're all out and they're in. And with that, it's all sponsored by Shed King. One call, one team, one seamless build at
2: Shed King.
1: Getting back into it, it's Lola Young with Messy. You're here on Fresh.

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1: Remember that night at the Hippodrome? Never knew that look when you look at me. Nervous as hell, so I didn't win a lot. You're the salt, I'm the lemon on the top. Heart quickens, south of the river. Mouth full of Vinny, sitting cans full of liquor. Street light flickers, feel it in my blood. Any which way I turn out, the lights burn dimmer and I...

And I like spun demo, and I like spun demo, and I like spun demo, and I like

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1: 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Just unbutton the shirt. 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
1: Well, we have finally hit our top of 19 tomorrow. 19 with a possible shower and then 18 with some fog on your Thursday. Right now in the city, it's 19 degrees.
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1: It's 3 o'clock. It's Tuesday afternoon, in case you needed the update. And it is my final hour. And so coming up, I'm going to give out some movie tickets. I've got a double pass to Masters of the Universe to give out in my show. It's the epic tale of finding the power within. And it's in cinemas on June the 4th. I've also got some new Ketama on the way. I'm really excited to show you this one. Famously love myself a bit of Ketama. So that's on the way. But we are going to get into the final hour with an A-Lock and Carly little collaboration. It's called Dive Into Me. You're here with Steph for the Workday on Fresh.

0: Steph here with you for your workday on Fresh 92.7, the beat of Adelaide. I've got a double pass to Masters of the Universe up for grabs right now. It is the epic tale of finding the power within, and it's out in cinemas next week on June the 4th. If you want to head along, just text me, Masters, to 0428 927 927. I'm giving them out all week, so if you miss out today, that's all right. Just keep it locked on Fresh, and I'll have them until Friday. On the way, it's Oscar Med K with On the Grounds, right after this on Fresh 92.7.
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2: Freddie, what happens when you're washing your hair and your eyes are closed and the shower curtain touches you? 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

Steph hanging out with you for your work day on Fresh 92.7, the Beat of Adelaide, chatting to you about a brand new song that Kedema has released that I'm really, really excited about. It is the first single release that he's done since he released his album last year, Archangel, and it's called Comes and Goes. Now, you know how I feel about a little nostalgia, a little bit of emotion. This song has all of that. The music video as well, I mean, I am a sucker for a good music video. It's all of these little clips of him at Coachella, these warehouse raves, some little sunrise moments, which it's feeling very much the afters, right? But when I listen to his music, and hear me out here, I think to myself when I'm 80 years old, sitting in the chair, and I think, is this what I'm going to be showing my grandkids? Like, am I going to be saying, you know, your nana was so cool back in the day? Hard to see the vision, but this sort of music just makes me feel sad, but also quite happy. Very melancholic. Anyway, I'm going to chuck it on. It's called Comes and Goes. I really hope you like it as well if you haven't already heard it. And if you do like it, let me know if you think that we should add it to the playlist, because I might have to petition 0428 927 927. Let's get into it right now. Though it's Kedema's Comes and Goes right here on Fresh.

0: A number two song in our top 92 of 2025. 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It has reached that time. I'm heading on out. Simo is stepping on in, driving you home for the next couple of hours. He does have some more movie tickets to give out on his show. So if you missed out in my show, that's so fine. Keep it locked on Fresh. Also, tomorrow, your very first top five generation Fresh contestants are going to be coming through. Zoe and Mel, the murder mystery girls, have got a bunch up their sleeve. So that's going to be fun. Tune in from 7. Now, before I head out, I'm going to leave you with this one. I'll catch you back here at the same time tomorrow. You've been here with Steph for the Workday on Fresh 92.7.
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1: Hey, your Tuesday. Welcome to the show. 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Simple home ownership for first home buyers. Anyone that's caught the show in the RV knows I'm one of them Adelaide Hills guys. I mean, I'm based in the deep city slicker right now, but grew up in Harndorf, and I've got the Adelaide Hills stank on me. Turns out Adelaide Hills stank has hit the news.
2: A Harndorf cafe owner is fighting to allow dogs back inside her business after being threatened with thousands of dollars in fines.
3: Her supporters say the local council is barking mad for banning them, but it says its hands are tied.
1: Barking mad, good gear, love it. Putting paws on the cafe, I heard that in the news bulletin as well. So basically, this cafe, it's called Same Same But Different, I think, there in Harndorf. Their whole business model, they've been building it around dogs for like 3 years, and it's one complaint which has just put a halt to the whole thing. I've managed to track down the singular complaint as well.
4: They're eating the dogs.
1: So, I mean, it's no laughing matter because it's $2,500 worth of fines if another dog is spotted inside the cafe. I'm kind of there, though. Like, I don't want to see a poodle while I'm having an almond latte to make me feel even more pretentious. Maybe a staffy or a bigger dog. Just give me some street cred. But also, if you are upset that this cafe is overrun in dogs, go have your coffee somewhere else. There's plenty of cafes for humans. There's so many of them for us. Fresh 92.7, the beat of Adelaide.

0: Nadia Ali, Star Killers as well. Alex Kenji featured. 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And sending you to the movies. Movies. So, Masters of the Universe drops on June 4th at Palace Nova. We are going to send you there. Got a double pass headed your way. Just decided whenever Ralph rocks up, we've got a giveaway happening for the cinema. There he goes. So, if that's something that you are interested in seeing, getting in there, love the big screen. A double pass going to the first person to text through on 0428 927 927. What movie is this from?
1: Uh-oh, someone had some daddy issues.
2: Nothing could be my father from the truth.
1: Who?
2: You said my father. No, I dadn't.
1: How?
2: Didn't. Did not.
1: Shabba!
2: For me, this is a dad issue.
1: Dad issue! Dead dad! Dead be dad! Oh. Daddy didn't love me!
0: So someone told me that it rates a B or C on the scale of good movies. It's not an A. So I want this movie to have some redemption. Let us know what movie that's from. 0428 927 927. You're on Fresh. The

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0: Flume, Vera Blue as well, fresh, 92.7, the beat of Adelaide. It's Simo Righty with you, searching for the movie buffs again, the Savi. We've got a double pass to Masters of the Universe at Palace Nova. Big new movie dropping, and all you had to do on 0428 927 927, tell us where this film quote is from.
1: Uh-oh, someone has some daddy issues.
0: It's a tricky one, coming about because a mate of mine said that it was a B-list movie. How about no? Top tier for me. So first on the text line, 0428 927 927, it's Mike. It is Austin Powers. Mike, do you want to go to the movies with me?
2: Yeah.
0: Mate, well, you are the first person to text through that it was, in fact, Austin Powers. Is it a B movie for you, or you're a bit of a fan?
2: I like the movie.
0: Ah, perfect. And are you far from Palace Nova? You just park and walk in?
2: Yeah, it should be right.
0: We'll let you go. I'm embarrassed. There it goes. Kind of sounded like I wanted to date Mike, but, you know, that happens on the drive. Fresh, 92.7, the beat of Adelaide. It's Simo with you.
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7: Hey, it's Bella, and here are your headlines. Balfours returns to SA ownership after 3 years in interstate hands. SA police resume their search in the case for missing boy Gus Lamont. After heavy rains, police hope that new evidence will emerge. The 2025 Aussie bird counting results are in. A record-smashing 5 million birds were counted in just 1 week. And turning to sport, 18-year-old Dee Breen was crowned SA's best junior coach for 2025.
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0: Ben, Dubs and Jazzy, Fresh 92.7, the beat of Adelaide. 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We'll get some Nina Jirachi on iPod Touch. This is happening real soon. And actually, Nina, she's rocking up to the Adelaide Town Hall July 30. It's not for a gig. It's quite literally just an industry event. It's called the Air Awards. So it's invite only. You got a short window to learn how to play a guitar or like get on the decks, do something just to get amongst it. So she's all set to dominate these as well. They reckon that she's going to scoop a bunch of awards, and here's the reason why. Fresh 92.7, the beat of Adelaide with that one upcoming.
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2: In Marden, expect delays on Portrush Road heading north from Victoria Street to Lower Portrush Road. In Bowden, traffic is slow going on Port Road heading southeast from Chief Street to Park Terrace. And in Glenelg North, traffic is bumper to bumper on Tapleys Hill Road heading south from Rossay Avenue to Anzac Highway. Make sure to watch out for speed cameras targeting Airport Road in Brooklyn Park and Ashwin Parade, Torrensville. More news and traffic in 15. 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

0: Nomino, that was all for the drive home. Fresh 92.7, the beat of Adelaide with new music upcoming. It's called Terms and Conditions. We'll have it on in just a sec. Hey, Fresh is turning 28 years of age. We have our birthday upcoming on June 20th. 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
1: In Greenfields, traffic is slow going on the Salisbury Highway heading northeast until Cascades Drive. Over in Glen Osmond, expect delays on Glen Osmond Road heading southeast from Ferguson Avenue to Crossroad. And in Ascot Park, traffic is bumper to bumper on Marion Road heading south from Clifford Street to Dawes Road. Watch out for speed cameras targeting Cavan Road, Jepps Cross and Davenport Terrace in Richmond. More news and traffic in 15. 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
1: Hey, it's Bella, and here's what's happening. Balfour's returns to SA ownership after 3 years in interstate hands. The bakery is Australia's oldest and most celebrated. In 2022, it was sold to the Oz Pie Co. 3 years later, Balfour's returns home to unique homestyle foods. Company owner and director Matt Brown explained that the move secures more than 400 local jobs and reinforces long-term investment into manufacturing in South Australia. SA police resumed their search in the case for missing boy Gus Lamont. After heavy rains, police hope that new evidence will emerge. The four-year-old went missing on the 27th of September last year. There have been several police searches since this time. Today, police returned to Oak Park Station for a new three-day search. The 2025 Aussie bird counting results are in. A record-smashing 5 million birds were counted in 1 week. 64,000 Aussies took part in the national event that was held in October of last year. With the most sightings, the Australian magpie struck the top spot, followed by the rainbow lorikeet and third, the noisy minor bird. It was the event's 12th year running and is one of the most popular science events for local participation. Turning to sport, 18-year-old Dee Breen was crowned SA's best junior coach for 2025. The teenager balances school, three sports, two jobs and a nine-game weekend. Her passion for softball and teaching children keeps her motivated. Bree only hopes to continue fostering an inclusive environment for players of all levels and skill sets.
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1: Tonight we're dropping to a low of 10 degrees. Tomorrow we're heading for a shower or two and a top of 19 degrees. And right now in the city, it's 15 degrees. That's the latest Fresh news. 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
2: 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Winter is the chat, kind of fresh, chill. Those are the key words that you hear in absolutely every weather bulletin at the moment. It's 14 degrees at West Terrace, actually, and just dropping off. But every time I turn on the news, it's like an episode of Game of Thrones.
3: Everyone has just come out of a long, long summer. So let's just say they ain't too happy about winter coming.
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2: Can I just say, if Samuel L. Jackson was a news anchor, I actually would watch the news. But cold times ahead. I've just bought a house in Aldgate. No fireplace in winter. You best be sure I'll be wearing a coat inside while I go to bed under the covers. But if you're big into kind of the open wood fires, your heavy meat foods and like those real kind of like any drink that feels like a soup, it's the time of year if you're into it. There's actually the Cellar Door Fest happening at the Adelaide Convention Centre where they celebrate everything wintry stuff. That's happening 17th of July, so just like pin that in the calendar. Could be for you. But let's turn the heat up. Let's just go like a little like sporty summer. It's Tate McRae, Fresh 92.7. The beat.

0: Tiesto drifting, you're along for the ride home. It's Simo with you, Fresh 92.7, the beat of Adelaide with Fresh Homes, sponsored by SA Housing Centre, simple home ownership for first home buyers. 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We've managed to get down to a top five. It's all thanks to Rent Buy It. 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Try Rent Buy It. And can I just say, these girls to get into the top five, really impressed. You got Zoe and Mel together. They're big into their murder, into their kind of true crime podcasts. I figure as well, there's plenty of true crime on podcasts. Why not the radio? Let's throw them some little murdery help here. This was the girls catching up with Tom and Callum for brekkie on why they should get a permanent gig on Fresh.
1: And she says, hey, there's police all up and down my street. It's crossed off. It's closed.

0: closed off. What do? I jump on the police scanner. Don't ask how I have access to that. And there was a murder. 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
4: 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Like chasing murderers. 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Or maybe just team sports, you know? Love kicking goals. But whatever you're into, I'm guessing that they will be back to spread some salacious murder gossip. And Godspeed. I cannot wait to hear them back here on Fresh 92.7, the Beat of Adelaide.
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6: In Black Forest, expect delays on South Road heading south from Addison Avenue to Price Street. Over in Glynde, traffic is slower than usual on Paynham Road, heading northeast from Avenue Road to Glenburn Road. And over in Mawson Lakes, traffic is bumper to bumper on Elder Smith Road, heading northwest from Main North Road to Main Street. Make sure to watch out for speed cameras targeting Grand Junction Road in Regency Park and Kings Road at Paralowie. More news and traffic in 15. 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

0: DJ Fresh, Rita Ora as well, hot right now. 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
4: In Glandore, expect delays on South Road heading south from Herbert Road to School Avenue. Over in Norwood, traffic is slow going on Kensington Road heading east from Sydenham Avenue to Osmond Terrace. And in Broadview, traffic is heavier than usual on Regency Road heading east from Lauder Avenue to Hampstead Road. Watch out for speed cameras targeting Marshall Terrace at Brooklyn Park and Mawson Lakes Boulevard in Mawson Lakes.
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4: Hey, it's Bella, and here are your headlines. Former Australian of the Year and AFL legend Neil Danaher has passed away yesterday after a long battle with motor neuron disease. Former Prime Minister Julia Gillard has been heckled at a prestigious UK Writers Festival event. A crabbing group was caught hiding hundreds of undersized crabs in their clothing at Thompson Beach. And turning to sport, 18-year-old Dee Breen was crowned SA's best junior coach.
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4: Tonight we're dropping to a low of 10 degrees. Tomorrow we're heading for a shower or two and a top of 19 degrees. And right now in the city, it's 14 degrees. That's the latest fresh news. 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

0: Baby Close, Dream About You, Fresh 92.7, the beat of Adelaide. 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And I've been trying to purge my phone of the social media bits and pieces, stop myself from doom scrolling. YouTube is a big one for me. I'm gone. Lose a couple of hours. There I go. Boop, boop. But the reason I'm trying to do it is there's a lot of focus on it for the young kids, and I figure if it's healthy for them, it's probably healthy for me. So school-wide ban, kind of first bell to last bell, no phones, got to turn them off. That's a thing here in South Australia. Also, the social media ban, I think that's been in place since December for anyone under 16, and now more than 70 South Aussie schools have put their hand up to help parents delay giving their kids smartphones. So I got a two-year-old that lives at my joint. I'm just thinking about this kind of stuff. Oh, by the way, he is mine. He lives there on purpose. It's not just like a, you know, it's not like a herded kind of domesticated cat situation. we're gonna play Rain soon. This is Fisher. This is upcoming. But yeah, their phones are just everywhere. And what it looks like for the youngsters, you know, getting a handle on how to use it. Apparently, recreationally, 2 to 3 hours max is what you should be hitting, whether you're a kid or an adult on the phone. Fresh 92.7, the beat of Adelaide on the drive home. 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
2: In Norwood, traffic is slow going on Fullerton Road in both directions from Britannia Roundabout to Greenhill Road. In Jepps Cross, expect delays on Grand Junction Road heading east from Churchill Road to Main North Road. And over in Theberton, traffic is heavier than usual on South Road in both directions from West Theberton Road to Henley Beach Road. Make sure to watch out for speed cameras targeting Galway Avenue in Collinswood and Keysters Road, Parahills West. 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

0: bringing you new music, a freshie, She's a Devil. 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This is upcoming. Until the lights go out. A wrap for us, actually, because I'm out of here. I'll catch you back around tomorrow. You got Axwell with that one. Just around the corner, the boys back in the morning. 7 o'clock, catch Tom and Callum. Your Wine Back Wednesday kicks off tomorrow.
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1: Hey, it's Bella, and here's what's happening. Balfour's returns to SA ownership after 3 years in interstate hands. The bakery is Australia's oldest and most celebrated. In 2022, it was sold to the Oz Pie Co. 3 years later, Balfour's returns home to unique homestyle foods. Company owner and director Matt Brown explained that the move secures more than 400 local jobs and reinforces long-term investment into manufacturing in SA. Former Prime Minister Julia Gillard has been heckled at the Hay Festival at Hay on Wye in Wales, a prestigious UK writers event. The heckler accused Gillard of destroying women's rights following the controversial Tickle versus Giggle case. Female-only app Giggle founder Miss Grover recently lost her court case against Roxanne Tickle, who was born a biological male but identifies as a woman. The court found that Miss Grover discriminated against Miss Tickle after twice removing her from the women's only app. In 2013, under Gillard's government, the definition of a woman was removed from the Sex Discrimination Act, which has been blamed for the recent ruling. Ms. Gillard looked surprised by the interaction, but did not respond directly to the woman in the crowd. A crabbing group was caught hiding hundreds of undersized crabs in their clothing at Thompson Beach. Earlier this month, officers intercepted five people crabbing along the Gulf of St. Vincent. The group had 240 crabs, which is 140 over the legal limit, including 221 undersized crabs. Two women were fined more than $1,000 each, and the remaining three men have been fined close to $1,500 each. It is one of the worst breaches seen this year. And turning to sport, former Australian of the Year and AFL legend Neil Danaher has passed away yesterday after a long battle with motor neuron disease. The former player and coach founded Fight MND after being diagnosed with the condition in 2013. Since then, the charity has invested $115 million into research for a cure. 65-year-old Neil passed away peacefully in his home surrounded by his loving family.
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1: Tonight we're dropping to a low of 10 degrees. Tomorrow we're heading for a shower or two and a top of 19 degrees. And right now in the city, it's 13 degrees. That's the latest Fresh News. 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
7: 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My name's Keaton. I'll be your host tonight, filling in for Fem as we get into the conversations about Adelaide you should be having. We've got a fantastic selection of stories for you tonight. Fem had a chat with a Sparky about what it's like working as a woman in a male-dominated industry. Jane got some tips from a techspert to find out how to best protect your data when upgrading your mobile device. And I caught up with two local comedians who are behind Adelaide's newest comedy club. But first, it's over to Campbell, who's been looking into the Ghana seasons and why understanding the environment is such an important part of our daily lives.
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8: In South Australia, seasons are really understood through a fixed four-part calendar, but on Ghana country, they have long been read through the living environment. This piece explores how these indigenous seasonal knowledge systems offer a different way of seeing Adelaide and how they continue to shape the way we understand and care for country today. Stephen Worry is a proud Ghana, Narunga and Kokotha man who works in the Royal Air Force as a cultural educator and artist, sharing First Nations knowledge, language and connection to country. What is the Ghana seasonal calendar and how does it differ from the European four-season system that Australians grow up with?
9: Western seasons are primarily set in stone, that date-related. The seasons themselves don't shift to the adaptation of climate and how we've changed in that space, especially the last 100 years. Whereas if we look at the Ghana seasons, not only do we have four, but we also have two wind seasons as well. It isn't specifically date related. It's all dependent on all the external factors around us, from the environment, the change in wind, the behavior of animals and how that changes throughout each season. So there's really room for movement when we look at how we structure our traditional seasons, because it's all based on the environment around us.
8: Can you explain the six Kaurna seasons and what each one represents culturally and environmentally?
9: So Kadlila is our winter, but that represents rain, replenishment as well. We'll start to see the wind being a really strong south or southwest wind, which is obviously where Antarctica is. That's where we get a lot of our cool weather. And then we've got Utati, which is our spring. A lot of it represents growth, regeneration, rather than it being just green, lush and wet. See flowering, the vibrant colors throughout the environment, animals that have young with them. You'll start to see a lot of eggs. From there, you get into summer. We call summer Walta, which means hot. In between spring and summer, we have one of our wind seasons we call Purta. Summer kicks in and then we adapt to more summer living. So traditional people pre-colonization would actually be living out in the coastal regions during summer. From there, we get into autumn. So Panati is our autumn, and we use some of the astronomical indicators as well to let us know that the cooler season's coming. Traditionally, that's when we'll kind of start to look at going more inland. Pukara, which is where the wind will shift from northerly to switching back towards the south. So that'll usually happen at the end of autumn, where you'll see that wind system come through. And then by winter, we'll have complete southerlies again, cold temperatures, rain.
8: What role do things like plants, animals, winds, rainfall or stars play in understanding the seasons on Kaurna country?
9: A lot of signs that we do get from a lot of the flora and fauna that's around us. You know, it's how we still connect with culture and understanding all of those natural elements that our people have kind of utilized to indicate what's happening in the environment around us for a very long time. Because we live in a Western society now where there's a lot of different infrastructure, buildings and all that, really impacts the behavior of animals, where they go, what they do. In our Kaurna region, which is quite large, you can get out towards the north, towards Port Wakefield, you can go down south towards Rapid Bay or anywhere through the foothills to kind of get more of an understanding of the behavior of our environment, and then using that to determine the seasons and what's going on in the world.
8: What do you hope non-Indigenous Australians take away from learning about Kaurna seasons and these traditions?

0: People who've only ever known the four-season model, what's the biggest misconception about how seasons actually work in Australia?
1: Just within Australia, our climates and our environments are just so completely different depending on where you are. To try and fit that into four general seasons just does not work.
0: Do you think modern Australians have become disconnected from reading the environment like this?
1: Yes, absolutely. I reckon that it's not hard to argue that as a society, we're very disconnected from nature and we're disconnected from each other. We don't see ourselves as a part of nature, particularly when we're living in urban environments. There's still so much going on. It's just you might need to look a little bit harder or really take notice of what is around you, because we are absolutely so connected to nature, making sure that we're caring for country, because if you have a healthy country and healthy local environment, you have healthier people. And that definitely starts with connecting to your local environment and being aware of things and being educated on it so that you can care about it.
0: Seasons being responsive to country, what does that look like in everyday life?
1: It's like the art of noticing. There's particular things that you might walk past every day, like a tree, or you might walk past a little garden. When you really notice that there's baby birds, something flowering, that's when you really take notice of your local environment and things just click. You know, you connect on a deeper level.
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2: When did you become a tradie and what sort of attracted you to this career?
3: I started my apprenticeship in 2019. My dad was a mechanic, so I sort of grew up being on the tools, helping him. I've always enjoyed being hands-on, and when I graduated high school in 2006, there wasn't really the option to pursue a career in trades. It was kind of go to university, do teaching, do nursing or something like that.
2: Was that different for the boys at your school? Were they encouraged to do trades?
3: We would have, you know, career day. All the boys were sort of encouraged to do the trades, and even when, like, I did woodwork and stuff in year 9 and 10, and after that it was like, all right, you can now move on to different subjects, whereas the boys were sort of encouraged to stay on and do a lot more of the technology and the woodworking.
2: You've had a fair gap between finishing high school and then starting electrician training. So what did you do in the intervening period?
3: I was in the fitness industry just over 12 years. Luckily, I got out just before COVID.
2: But, like, what sparked the change?
3: It was always a good fun. I was about to hit 30 and realised that the fitness industry isn't going to be a viable option forever. I'm not bound to sit by a desk every day, so I knew that admin was never going to be my favourite thing. And I was like, why not get a trade? It's the one job in the future that possibly isn't going to go away. We're always going to be needed, so it is a good career to get into.
2: How did you decide that you wanted to be an electrician, and were there any other trades that you considered doing?
3: I did look at sort of like landscaping and gardening. I never wanted to be a plumber. The only other one I thought of, used your brain a fair amount, was electrical. I was sort of drawn to that because it can take you to many other places in the electrical field. So like electrical engineering, things like project management. And so I thought it was a more diverse career once you're sort of off of the tools.
2: And have you dabbled in those other areas yet in your career?
3: No, so that's why I wanted to start my own business, so I could come off the tools and go more into like a mentoring business side of electrical. My passion is to train future tradie ladies and women identifying as, I guess, give them the apprenticeship that I never had.
2: How was your training to be a tradie? Like, did you go to TAFE? How does it work?
3: So it's a four-year apprenticeship. I went through TAFE in South Australia. So you either can go through TAFE or you can get hired by the government training organisations who do their own training. You go once a week to trade school, and then the other 4 days you're sort of on the tools learning from the techs and the other tradies, and then you have your 1 day a week where you'll go into class and learn some of the, I guess, the more written stuff and the practical side of it.
2: It's been about 7 years. Have you seen a change or an increase in the number of women in just the trades generally or electricians?
3: Yeah, in the trades in general. I think when I started, there wasn't the visibility of women in trades. It was very much still male dominated. Don't get me wrong, it still is. But there is a lot of growth I'm seeing, especially on social media. There is a lot of women and women identifying who are actively sourcing apprenticeships, which was just unheard of back in the day. You know, you'd maybe be the only female that applies, whereas now you've got 10 to 15 applying for each job. Women aren't pigeonholed into certain jobs anymore. More exposure, you can't be what you can't see. For me, I never knew a single female tradie until I started my apprenticeship and worked with a couple. I think that visibility is making it known that it is okay to be a tradie, and it's no longer a frowned upon career path. It used to just be for the people that wouldn't do well in school or couldn't cope in school, so they just sort of got thrown into a trade. Whereas I think now it is, you can be highly intelligent and still be a tradie.
2: What is it like for you being a woman in the trade? Do you feel like you've ever been treated differently?
3: In my apprenticeship, I did suffer sexual harassment quite badly. So I have sort of become an activist about that in about treating apprentices right and obviously treating women correctly as well. There definitely was hard times during my apprenticeship, and all apprentices, unfortunately, on some sites will get the bullying and the hazing. No matter your gender, you will suffer some form of bullying and harassment, unfortunately, in this day and age. I do think women do get stereotyped. You know, you can't lift heavy, you can't do everything, you don't like to get dirty, be a bit of a negative connotation.
2: What do you think employers can do to better support women in trades?
3: It's about training, about educating yourself, the fellow workers and the managers, to not even put employees into that position in the first place. If you've got someone who's notorious for bullying or sexism, sexist remarks, then they're the ones that need to be removed off the site, because if you've got one toxic person, then I genuinely believe that can leach through the whole system.
2: What would you consider to be your biggest achievement so far?
3: So my biggest achievement would be starting my own business. So I started it just over a year ago, pride myself on running a business that is a safe space for employees and for the queer community, the single female community, the female community, and just residents in their home. I aim to deliver a safe space for people and a down-to-earth approach towards electrical.
2: What sort of advice would you give to young women who are considering doing a trade?
3: Don't give up. The doors are opening a lot more. You just need to be persistent. Sit your cert too if you are looking to become an electrician, or just get out and about, network with other fellow tradies. The more exposure you can get and give to employers, the better it will be.
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2: Can you trust a factory reset to wipe your data from a device?
3: Short story, not entirely. There are things that you can do to make sure that all of your data is private. A factory reset is one of those things. It's important to first back it up, right? In case something goes wrong with the factory reset procedure, you'll want to go back to the most recent backup of the device so that you can do it again. If you get halfway through the deletion process and something goes wrong, you might be stuck with what we call a bricked phone, so something which is neither usable nor the same as what it was before. So that's step one. Step two is to sign out of all of your accounts, out of everything that you might use to find your device. Sign out of any services that you use for two-factor authentication. So you might work in a corporate office where they have two-factor authentication, where you might use your face ID or a thumbprint or a random number that gets sent to your email address or to your mobile phone in order to log in. You're going to want to move those to whatever new device you're going to use instead. Otherwise, you'll find, oh, okay, I've got a new phone and I sold my old phone, but now I can't log into my online banking. Now, some particularly Android phones allow you to install an SD card, a memory card. So you should take that out of the phone as well, because that's got some of your personal information on it. If it's a physical SIM in the phone, make sure you take that out. Once we've done all of that, then we're safe to do a factory reset of the phone. And once that is done, then the factory reset is going to work.
2: So how do you know if you've been successful?
3: If it comes up as a blank sheet, then if you can't just go straight and open Instagram something and go straight into your old account, then that means that's probably true of all the other social media on your phone. If you go into the photo library and find there's none of your photos or video there, that's definitely empty too. And if you can't connect to your mobile phone network, then that's definitely gone too. So once you've done that, you can do one more really quick little factory reset, because there's no data on that phone, and then that phone is blank again and ready for the new user.
2: It's quite involved, isn't it?
3: Look, honestly, even me, I sometimes get it wrong. Usually with those two-factor authentication things.
2: If you're buying a second-hand phone, is there anything that you need to be worried about there in terms of data privacy?
3: To make sure that you're really buying a phone that you can really use, I would say be there in person for the handover and don't pay the seller for the phone until you've made sure that you can actually use this phone. So that means checking to see whether there's a SIM card or SD card still in there, first of all. And if there is, you probably want to give that to the person selling it. And then turning the phone on, checking to make sure that the phone can see a mobile phone network. It doesn't have to be able to connect to one, but just so that it can see cell phone towers, that means that the phone is probably working. And then check and make sure that it starts out with that sort of welcome to your new phone kind of friendly screen at the beginning. Although it can be complicated and scary to meet a seller in person and do the handover, that's really the only way to make sure that you're protected and you're not paying for something that is not right.
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0: So next time you sell your old phone or trade it back to the manufacturer or even recycle it, now you know how to safely wipe all of your data, because after all, no one wants their birthday suit to be seen by strangers. 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

0: 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My name's Keaton, filling in for Fem this evening. Now, if you're a comedy fan like myself, you may have heard about Adelaide's newest comedy club, Hindley Street Comedy. Stephen Lockwood and Eddie Dabrowska are the brains behind the project, and they came into Fresh to have a chat with me. I know
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2: Hello, I'm Eddie Dabrowska.
3: I'm Stephen Lockwood.
0: Stephen, Eddie, welcome to Wavelength. Tell me what you've been up to down on Hindley Street.
3: We started running a stand-up comedy club called Hindley Street Comedy at 132 Hindley Street at the Higher Vision Bar.
0: What does a night at Hindley Street Comedy look like?
3: You'll be greeted by Eddie with a little bucket at the front, which you put your money into. We also have free entry for uni students, emergency services, nurses, military members and veterans. You'll come up the stairs, you'll be greeted by a bar staff, you'll see the setup, stools, seats in front of the stage, very obvious where you are. It's a lineup show of just Adelaide's best comedians. All we have interstate comedians coming as well, so we have 8 comedians, some people who support the biggest names in Australia or the world, some people just starting out, and I curate my lineup to suit energy, to suit vibes. We've had amazing responses so far from our crowds. They love it, they're repeat customers. Each week will be a brand new lineup of different comedians.
0: What's inspired you to get this comedy club up and running?
2: The comedy options in Adelaide are very small, to say the least. There's only like maybe one open mic, also another night on Fridays, and then maybe like a handful here and there in the suburb, compared to like Melbourne or Sydney, where they're
3: 176
2: ripe.
3: Comedy clubs, and they open every other week. The whole idea of Hindley Street Comedy was to create a comedian's comedy club, where all I want to do is just support local acts and help us all get better. We want to get that middle gap between open mic and, you know, Friday night comedy showcase at the Rhino Room.
2: We want to be as supportive of comedy scene. Like, for us, it's just to help the comedy scene to grow.
3: There's actually not that many in Adelaide.
2: It's small but mighty. Like, the talent in the scene is crazy. And I think it's because there is limited space, so they're writing a lot or they're working hard. But in saying that, in order to get better, you kind of need the stage time. There's definitely room for growth, and I'm excited to see it grow.
0: Say we're a few years down the track. What's your vision for Hindley Street Comedy?
3: I want to be able to have interstate, international comedians come over and be like, hey, can we jump on a show or whatever? Yeah. I love making people laugh. It's the greatest thing in the world. I've had a lot of jobs, you know, I spent my life in the military, and then when I left the military, I came and done this. This is the best thing I've ever done. So I'd love to see it grow or expand to regional shows. Fringe venue would be cool. Take Hindley Street Comedy to Melbourne to a comedy festival. Represent SA comedians. We just travel in a group of SA comedians. So yeah, that's kind of what I see happening. But short-term goals is just get bums on seats and be able to perform to a crowd every few weeks. And that's really it. Just start the basics and work at those basics until they work.
0: You can find Hindley Street Comedy on the socials, Instagram and Facebook. Stephen and Eddie are on there as well. Stephen with a PH, and this is Comedy. The next show is tomorrow night at Higher Vision, so get down there if you can. Keaton Bond reporting for Wavelength.
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0: I went along last time and had a great night. 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We'll be back at 6 p.m. on Tuesday the 9th of June for our next exciting episode. 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Have a good night.
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1: Freddie in Morfitt Vale, what inanimate object is annoying you this morning?
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4: 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This is Kanye. 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

0: Sadiq, and she's freaking it on Fresh. Yeah.
1: 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Hello and welcome to Freakin' It. Lisa D checking in. You know the deal. 2 hours of Urban coming your way till 9. 0428 927 927 or Freakin' It with Lisa D on the socials. Kicking off with Drake. Freakin' It. Lisa D, it's Fresh.

breaking it. Speaking of shout outs to you, Rochi from Norwood, thank you for your message. 0428 927 927 or freaking a release a D on the socials. 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New Kalani with Cardi B. Pocket, freaking it fresh.

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0: be freaking it. From the Life in 1972 soundtrack from about 98, JD with K-Sweat, Going Home With Me. 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

Fresh 92.7, Lisa D freaking it. I swear I do that every second week. That was supposed to be the radio edit, so apologies for that one. This one's out to you, Bo. Turn it up. It's old school Danelle Jones. This one's with Big Pun. It's so hard.

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It's Fresh 92.7. Lisa D freaking it. That one was out to you, Bo. Thanks for freaking it as always. 0428 927 927 or freaking it with Lisa D on the socials. Would love to hear from you tonight. New Kalani with Usher straight after this. You know it. Ty Dolla Sign. Turn it up. Freaking it fresh.

Frankie Brown Sugar, featuring, of course, Mos Def, and he is in Adelaide this Saturday night. Believe it or not, Mos Def in Adelaide this Saturday. He's here for the Gil Scott Heron tribute. Make sure you check your gig guides for details on that one. Sliding into another classic now. Remember this one? This is Chingy. Out to you, Malibu.

0: Key, thanks for cruising around freaking it tonight. Shout out to you, Arthur, and also Donna, 0428 927 927, or freaking it with Lisa D on the socials. This is Fresh.
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Cassidy, Freakin' It. Eric Benet, Georgie Porgy, shout out to you, Lynn and Alec. Thanks for Freakin' It. And of course, the new one for T.I. Gotta love that one. Mr. Him, 0428 927 927. Freakin' It with Lisa D on the socials. You know I love this one. Kalani, turn it up. Keep

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night and every night. I definitely appreciate it. 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Leaving you with another favourite, Craig David.

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5: 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You are tuned into The Heat here, Fresh 92.7. It's your boy MC Diggs live in the mix, and joined beside me on the Woozle still tonight, we got the dynamic duo of DJ Dreaded

0: and R&B. And DJ Dreaded's got, what you got? What's his sample right here? What's this beat playing in the background?
1: This is the new one by Tamara and H.
0: H?
1: Yeah, it's just a pretty funky, laid-back track. I really like
0: it. Yeah, we got some samples tonight, Em, that Paid in Full one.
1: Oh, Dave East doing his thing.
0: That French
1: East
0: Montana one later on.
1: Yep.
0: Yeah, man. Oh, we are cooking tonight. We are cooking tonight up in the Fresh Studios. And we are live down here if you want to check in for some shout-outs. 0428927927 is the number you want to blow up right now. And also, give us a follow on Instagram, The Heat on Fresh. We're always down there to talk to our beloved fans. Shout out to Jess. Shout out to Smoshy. Shout out to Didi checking in. DJ Dreaded's going to drop it like a top. We're going to run straight into it. Tamara and H, Undeniable. 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

0: 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Shouts out to KT. This is that Drake track right now. This one's for you, brother. Also, Goody sampled this one. Shouts out to OG Jess tuning in. Big love back. Let's get a rockin' BBW Drizzy.
1: Big girl, I wanna show you what I made of. 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
0: Goody, I know what you're thinking.

0: 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DJ Dreaded rounding it up. We appreciate you, brother. We're going to cut to a short sponsor break. We'll be right back on the other side of this. Dangerous Dave's loading up. And then at 10 o'clock, we got Legacy with Locally Sourced. Gotta love the local Aussie talent, man. We're doing good. We're doing good. Let's keep putting it down. This is The Heat on Fresh. We'll be right back after this. Keep it locked.
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0: 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MC Diggs bringing you on through with the mic. And Dangerous Dave on the wheels of steels. What have we got cooking over here, Dave?
5: We've got a lot, man. We've got some new stuff. We've got some old stuff. I've chucked together like a little 15-minute mix for you guys. But, man, I'm fresh. I'm fresh off the bat. I mean, I was away for what, a month now?
0: Yeah, you've been gone for a minute.
5: Yeah, a little bit. But
0: still look jet lagged.
5: Yeah, I mean, I feel it too. So like, Bali was amazing. My tan looks amazing. Any of you want to check my pics? I know how it looks. But apart from that, I can't keep my dreads the same way that yours are going, Dig. So how you keep that form? You know what I'm saying?
0: Oh man, lots of hair care. I owe it all to my partner, man. She looks after me.
5: Oh,
0: all right, lucky. So. You have promised a treat for the listeners tonight because we normally play new stuff flat out and we try to get as much as we can to the listeners and allow them to hear as much of the new stuff as possible. But you said that you're getting a bit of FOMO with the mixes that me and Sanchez have been doing.
5: Yeah, dude, like the old school club mixes that we're doing, I think we need to bring it back. We need to bring it back to the station, but I know I've got a few there. I know Dredd's got a bunch. I know Hakeem's got a bunch.
0: Yeah, well, okay.
5: And
0: so
5: I know Ryan's got more than a bunch. He like has a whole library of things that need to be listened to that haven't been heard. But go on.
0: You guys are genuinely talented turntablists. So in the back half, maybe last 10, 15 minutes, I'll let you do your thing. If we could get a live camera in here, maybe we'll do that next time. We'll get the camera going on the Heat on Fresh Insta. We'll get the live cam going for the turntablists in here.
5: I'm here to be seen, here to be heard.
0: Watch. It'll be good. All right, the Heat Fresh 92.7, Dangerous Dave in the mix. Diggs on the mic, 0428 927 9227. Give us a text, holler in. Let me know what you're doing this Tuesday night. You keeping warm, Adelaide? Let me know.

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road. 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

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Now, we just heard a new release from Montano featuring JK47 right there. Before that one, we had some K-On-1 with his Doughboy Freestyle. Before that, we had some MJ Soul featuring Mammoth and Dill on that one. That track there was called The Bachelor. And then right back, up in that top slot, we had some Agung Mango right there with a track called Mangu 11. Now, I got a bit of ADL's own A-Ware playing right now. This one's called 30. 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

0: 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Now, we just heard Ginge Mason right there with a track called Hothead. Right before that, we had some El Fresh for Lion with a track called Pretend. And then right back, up in that top slot, we had That Boy Kwame with a new release there called I Know. Now, if you're after the track list for tonight's show, make sure, go ahead, check out the Insta at legacy.mp3. Now that was at legacy.mp3. We're about to go ahead, hear some messages from our beautiful, beautiful fresh sponsors. But right before that, we got a track from Kobe D lined up. This one's called Reflection Freestyle. 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

into this story in depth, and yo, let me take him back to where this story began. Little Jody, cousin Cody, and their best friend Ben. 2019, when my name first rang, and man, I hate to see that moment again. 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I thought that all the love was enough, but through my eyes, they couldn't tell I was fucked. 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Wasn't seen without a drink in my cup, man. I was looking for a way.

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1: Freddie and Morfitt Vale, what inanimate object is annoying you this morning?
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1: Do you live with other people? 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
1: Freddie, what happens when you're washing your hair and your eyes are closed and the shower curtain touches you? 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

I'm the best ever. 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He's no Alexander. 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

0: My bro can't act right, call him lefty, but he said it straight. 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
1: Yeah, we spinning Warren, and we spinning yours.

0: 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We just had Var right there with a brand new track called SS. Right before that, we had some Big Deej with a track called Rumble Johnson. We had some Timos before that one as well with a track called Playboy, which tied beautifully into Class A, brought to us from Timos, Colored Noise, and Mick Pompeii on that one there. Now, we're just about to get into some new Moses. This track's called Zoom. 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
1: Warning, the following contains coarse language.
2: Yeah. Oh. Yeah. Look, wouldn't catch me on the M1, gotta catch me on the M8, cause we moving fast and the wheel don't jerk, cause I got big arms, but I better believe you gon' torch this car. This is more than a felony, Melanie says make the engine fart. 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

0: claim that lumber.
1: Wouldn't catch me on the M1, gonna catch me on the M8, cause we're moving fast and the wheel don't jerk, cause I got big arms, but I better believe we gon' torch this car. 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Told me, see me as a bro, told her how usually

0: 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We just heard a new release there from Hales featuring Onslaught and Cogs, ADL's own Hales right there. We had Desi Freeman, a track from Ribby 247, Fortune and Isaac Purelli right before that one. And then right back, up in that top slot, we had some Moses featuring CV with a track called Active. Now, Fresh is turning 28 years old, and to celebrate, we're cranking up the heat by bringing you nothing we've never done before. Introducing Fresh 360. Now, this is going to be our very first Boiler Room-inspired DJ event at District Nightclub. We're taking over the whole venue with our 360 main stage, Beer Garden, and a second UKG stage. It's been headlined by Seek and Destroy. We got Hyperfixate and Blux there as well. The second release tickets have sold out, but the final release is out now. Go ahead to fresh927.com.au and get your tickets. We got some Jerry Grindfro playing right now. This one's called Eric Andre. Thank you for joining us for Locally Sourced tonight. We'll catch you next week, same time, same place. Yup.
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1: Remember that night at the Hippodrome? 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
3: 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Why do you hate the shower curtains? I can assume why.
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1: Do you live with other people? Is there a way that you could get rid of the shower curtains and shower in peace?
2: No, I do live with my partner, but yeah, I think there's just no way around it. 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
3: It's so irritating, isn't it?
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1: Freddie, what happens when you're washing your hair and your eyes are closed and the shower curtain touches you? Do you have a little bit of a scream?
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2: Good morning. Yes, you're on the beat of Adelaide, Fresh 92.7 with me, Miz, for your wake-up call. We came well and truly stuck into your 6 a.m. And of course, it's our favourite day of the week, Wineback Wednesday, meaning we have a stacked lineup of all your favourite Wineback hits all day. We've got a bit of Roger Sanchez on the way, Gorillaz. But to kick us off, it's an amazing start. We have one of my all-time favourite songs. We've got Example.

0: 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You're hanging out with me, Miz, for your wake-up call on the beat of Adelaide, Fresh 92.7. Listen up, guys. Your girl is going on holidays next week. Yes, 2 whole weeks. I'm going on a cruise around the Whitsundays, Early Beach. Never done anything like this before. I'm so excited. But the one thing is, right, I'm going with my partner and her whole family. Bear in mind, I've only met them twice. It's a very new relationship. So I'm quite worried, you know. I'm straight into the deep end. But it's got me thinking, what is your most embarrassing in-law stories? I need to know so I can prep myself in advance. 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

You're on the beat of Adelaide, Fresh 92.7, hanging out with me, Miz, for your wake-up call. That was with Gorillaz with Dev. Speaking of, if you haven't already, I absolutely dare to run to fresh927.com.au to snatch up our final release tickets to our 28th birthday. Yes, we're throwing a massive Boiler Room-inspired event at District Nightclub on June 20th with all your Adelaide favourite DJs. You do not want to miss out on this one. But look, I'm going to get stuck back into some more music. We've got Parachute Youth with Can't Get Better Than This. You're on Fresh.

0: Let's go. It's the Shapeshifters with Lola's theme. You've been hanging out with me, Miz, for your wake-up call on the beat of Adelaide, Fresh 92.7. That's all from me today. Your early bird duties are well and truly done, but make sure you're keeping it locked on Fresh to keep the good vibes flowing, because Tom and Callum will be rolling into the studio at 7 a.m. to take you through for your brekkie. And as for me, catch me here at the same time tomorrow if you know what's good for you. My name is Miz, and you've been listening to the wake-up call on Fresh 92.7.
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10: Tom, the very thing that got me out of bed this morning on this chilly, chilly morning was Wine Back Wednesday. One of them, Wine Back Wednesday, all of the great tracks coming through.
9: I feel
10: can't
9: like this
10: wait.
9: Morning's been one of the warmer ones out of this week.
10: It's so cold.
9: Yeah, but from the last two days, the last cold. 2 days was bad.
10: Maybe it's an accumulation thing of cold days. This one just felt like more because it's the third in a row. But also very exciting, our first generation fresh contestants coming in just after 8.
9: Yes, from 8 o'clock for a full hour, we'll have them co-hosting with us live. So stay tuned for that. They have brought the gear. Looks like pretty good gear.
10: Absolutely.
9: I'm pretty excited for it. But Callum, before we get there, time for a fun fact. Did you know in a standard deck of cards, the King of Hearts is the only king without a moustache?
10: Really?
9: Yeah.
10: That's a wild fact.
9: There you go.
10: There you go. Very interesting.
9: King of Hearts, no
10: moustache.
9: Yeah.
10: Definitely one of those I'm going to have to check out when I'm hitting the card games.
9: There you go. All right. Hey, let's jump into the music for your Wine Back Wednesday to kick things off. It's Cola, Camel Fat and Elderbrook. You're hanging out with Tom and Callum live and local till 10 o'clock. We're in the newsroom up next. Just gone to 7.04.

0: Venga Boys with the Venga Bus. 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
2: All right, kicking us off in the news is something quite good, actually. Most Australian households will see their energy bills fall in the next financial year.
0: Go down.
2: Yeah, so really good stuff.
0: Not filled up.
2: No, not full. Yeah, full to the brim of money. Yeah, no one's going to be able to get out of this one. No, it's they're going to decline. They're going to go down. The AER, which is the Australian Energy Regulator, announced on Tuesday that the default energy price will be reduced.
0: Okay.
2: So they're the ones that dictate the price of electricity pretty much.
0: Yeah, right.
2: And they're saying it's going to be lower because of increased levels of renewable energy production.
0: Okay.
2: So looking at great stuff there. I don't know how much it's going to be lower by, but at least it's still lower than what it is.
0: Better than it going up.
2: Absolutely. Over in Tasmania, this is really interesting. In Tasmania, we are building a thing called Earth's Black Box. And what this is it's a 33-foot steel box that takes all information from around the world to assess what climate damage and things like that and environmental damage is doing to the earth in case we implode ourselves and pretty much...
0: So like a plane has the black box.
2: Exactly right. So if we destroy this earth and aliens or maybe future humans, if they develop, need to record or have a look at what we did to the earth that made it so bad that we destroyed it, it's all being stored in this box, constant information in there. That's why it's so big. It's indestructible. It's this huge monolith thing. But yeah, so it's being built in Tassie.
0: There you go.
2: New football team, new monolith. How good is that?
0: New black box, new football team. Yeah.
2: Tassie's really...
0: They got it all going on.
2: Tassie's really going up, aren't they? And lastly, we report about it every year, but the cheese rolling fest is on. You know that one where you see the videos of people chasing the wheel of cheese and they always fall down the hill and stuff?
0: Yeah, that's back on.
2: Yeah, it's back on. This guy who goes by the name Tolico has won the first race. He beat a Guinness World Record holder.
0: For the cheese rolling.
2: So the Guinness World Record holder, Chris Anderson, was a local favourite, and I think he's pretty miffed about the whole, he's been swiped off the block in the cheese rolling comp.
0: There's a new kid on the block.
2: It's just funny to me that these people have these rivalries. These sporting rivalries for cheese rolling.
0: Healthy rivalries. Yeah. 7:16, that's your news from overnight. You're hanging out with Tom and Callum.
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0: Yes, we're turning 28 years old this year, and to celebrate, we have taken over the entire venue of District Nightclub here in the city for our event, Fresh 360.
2: Yeah, it's one of those events where I feel like if you've been to a Fresh event before, particularly the birthdays, you know how crazy they get, how fun they are. If you haven't been to one, you need to come along. You've probably heard about how good they are. So, yeah, just come along, give it a crack, get a ticket. It's on final release. You will miss out if you don't get them soon.
0: Yeah, in final release, got the update yesterday. Tickets are selling quite quick.
2: They
0: Once these are done, there's no more to go around.
2: To put it in perspective, it was a part of our staff meeting. Our boring staff meeting. Although this was one exciting bit of it, that there was one slide.
0: Out of the 40 minutes we were in there was 2 minutes of excitement.
2: Yeah, and we're very excited about this. There was a whole PowerPoint slide over the fact that the tickets are selling quick. And they're going very fast. So that was the whole thing of the meeting.
0: So if you want to come along, jump on the website, fresh927.com.au. You can get your tickets from there. Headlines by Seek and Destroy. That's the kind of sweaty vibes you can think of we are going to be getting into for this birthday. And he's going to be surrounded by some other great DJs. Snow White, Fuss, Stomp Salvation, Spice Deezy, Hyperfixate, so many more as well. Two stages, beer garden, entire venue.
2: Yeah,
0: it's
2: going to
0: be a night of nights. So get your tickets now. We'll see you June 20th at District Nightclub here in the city. You're hanging out with your mates, Tom and Callum. We'll get you a news update here.
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3: Hey, it's Drew. Here are your headlines. An Adelaide Hills cafe has been issued a warning after complaints about dogs being allowed inside. The third annual Camp Quality Convoy Adelaide was held this Sunday, supporting children fighting cancer. And Gather Round resulted in Adelaide Airport's busiest week ever with nearly 200,000 passengers. Over to sport, the men's 2026 State of Origin series kicks off tonight in Sydney.
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3: Today we're headed for a partly cloudy top of 19 with a high chance of showers, and right now in the city it's 13 degrees. That's the latest Fresh news. 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

0: First KDA, So Real Warriors for your Wineback Wednesday on Fresh 92.7. 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Callum, you mentioned in the news earlier the annual cheese rolling competition is
1: yes,
0: on.
1: Yes, yep.
0: A weird sport we mention each year.
1: Yep.
0: Well, there's another one I discovered yesterday, speaking of these weird sports. The Flat Pack World Championships.
1: Okay.
0: So, a woman, Hayley McCauley from Wigan in the UK, has held on to her world title as the best flat pack builder.
1: Yeah.
0: She built a bedside table in 8 minutes and 20 seconds.
1: It's such a funny one that there's the flat pack competitions because it's taking one of the more annoying things to do.
0: Oh, yeah.
1: And turning it into a sport.
0: Right? I hate flat packs.
1: Surely there's not... Surely you can do well in that competition because there's not many people participating.
0: Because no one wants to do it.
1: No one wants to be a flat pack expert to the point where you're doing it as a sport.
0: They're probably all like air taskers.
1: Right? So surely you're going to knock out the competition. Like, no one wants to do that. Everyone wants to play basketball and soccer.
0: Yeah.
1: Not be a flat packer.
0: No, it's one of the worst household chores. Seems like you're either missing a part or one of those wooden peg things doesn't go in right and you jam it in and then you're stuck with a broken bedside table for the rest of your life.
1: No, it's frustrating as. I could never dedicate that much time to it for sure.
0: No, absolutely not. But what I do want to talk about, I mean, obviously the flat packs is one thing. I want to know, what household chore do you think you'd be world champ at? My housemate, James, loves vacuuming.
1: Loves vacuuming.
0: Loves to vacuum.
1: It's an interesting one.
0: He asked me, Tom, do you mind if I do all the vacuuming from now on?
1: Oh, really? He gave you the option. He said, hey, look, I'm just going to take the reins. I'll do every single bit of vacuuming.
0: And I said, mate, go for gold. Take all the vacuuming. Do it. And then he turned around to me with a look of disgust and said, do you not like to vacuum? I said, I don't mind vacuuming, but if I never have to vacuum again in my life, I'm not really distraught over. I'm not losing sleep over not vacuuming.
1: Right. Interesting one on the vacuuming.
0: So I think he would be a world champ vacuumer.
1: Yeah, there you go. I'd have to say I quite like doing the steaming or the ironing.
0: Oh,
1: the clothes.
0: Yeah.
1: Got given a new steamer about a year ago around Christmas time. That's a sign that you're getting into your mid-20s. Your parents get you a steamer and I'm just, you know... Got the shirt hung up on the wall, steaming it up. When you see it nice and crisp,
0: you brought the steamer into work.
1: I do. Yeah. I take it where I go. The steamer comes with me.
0: It's in the car right now.
1: Yeah. I let the windows down. Let the air go. Yeah. Get in.
0: The steamer's like a dog. You put the steamer out the window. Let it steam as you drive along.
1: Exactly. What chore would you be well
0: dishes?
1: Dishes.
0: I love doing the dishes.
1: I don't mind the dishes either.
0: Just a nice disconnect. Chuck on some music or like a TV show in the background, sit there, got one of the scrubby things that you put the soap into. It's nice and easy. I hate using the dishwasher.
1: The thing about a chore like that is like you want to be satisfied after and see your progress. Mm. The dishes, you're seeing your progress constantly.
0: Straight away. When you get home and, you know, you have a mound of dirty dishes on the sink and you do them all and then dry them and put them away and suddenly... everything just looks a hell of a lot cleaner.
1: 100%.
0: You feel like you've accomplished something.
1: Absolutely, yeah.
0: So we're going over to you now, Adelaide, onto the text line, 0428 927 927. What household chore would you be the world champ at?
1: I mean, what are we thinking? It could be window cleaning. It could be doing the leaves. It could be...
0: mopping.
1: Cooking, whatever. Yeah, let us know.
0: Let us know. The household chore, you're the world champ at on 0428 927 927. You're hanging out with your mates, Tom and Callum. We'll get you a road update right here.
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3: In Theberton, there's delays on South Road, northbound to Ashwin Parade. Over in Plimpton, it's slow going on Marion Road, northbound to Anzac Highway. And in Clovelly Park, there's delays on South Road, northbound to Dawes Road. Watch out for speed cameras targeting Adelaide Terrace, Edwardstown and Alawuna Avenue, Mitchell Park. More news and traffic in 15. 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

0: It's the Velt, Deadmau5 and Chris James on Fresh 92.7 for your Wineback Wednesday, 7:49. And right now, Callum, we're asking one question. What household chore would you be the world champ at? Found out recently the Flat Pack World Championships were on. Lady from Wigan by the name of Hayley McCauley held on to a world title building a bedside table in 8 minutes and 20 seconds.
1: Yeah, wow.
0: Personally, building the flat packs was one of my least favourite chores. So we want to know, what's the best one and what are you the best at? What are you the world champ at?
1: God, it's such a funny one, the flat packs. Do you reckon any of them cheat? Do you reckon there's a blood doping equivalent? You bring extra screws?
0: Yeah.
1: In case one goes missing?
0: Power tools?
1: Yeah.
0: What's that noise?
1: Is that an extra Allen key?
0: Band! Hey, on the text line, what household chore would you be world champ at? We got Lockie texting in saying, I need to enter that flat pack comp because I love building things.
1: Great stuff,
0: there you
1: Lockie.
0: Go, summer for you.
1: Mark has said, I'd be the world champion at avoiding chores. Good stuff.
0: I mean, that's a chore in itself.
1: Yeah,
0: good on you,
1: sure.
0: Mark. Johnny's texted in saying, good morning, gentlemen. Not to toot my own horn, but across the board. Windows, dishes, sweeping, mopping, cleaning toilet, dishes, hanging out clothes,
1: jeez,
0: mowing the lawn. My partner particularly likes the way I make a bed. Must say, very domesticated.
1: Jeez, Johnny's an all-star.
0: Good on you,
1: he's
0: Johnny.
1: He's got all the skills.
0: I know who to talk to now.
1: We said we had Josh texting as well saying, I'm number one at doing the laundry. This started at 12 years old for me because my mum would mix my good Nike and Adidas clothes with the towels and they would come out fluffy with lint balls
0: no!
1: on them. So I decided I'll do the house laundry and this is carried into my adulthood. Good start.
0: Yeah.
1: Good reason to start.
0: Yeah, good on you, Josh. Hey, Troy from Seton gave us a buzz. Troy, what are you world champ at household chore-wise?
2: I'm the household champion at reaching the high shelf.
1: Reaching the high shelf. Okay, so someone needs a jar of tomatoes from the tallest spot in the house. You're the go-to guy.
2: Yeah, I've got all short women in my family, and I'm 6'1".
0: Ah, so you're like the Snow White, and they're the seven dwarves.
2: Three dwarfs.
1: do you ever have any sporting mishaps, any injuries, any pulling back muscles getting that
0: pulled
1: high?
0: Pulled a shoulder.
2: I've definitely gone to reach something a bit too high and it's maybe fallen on top of me.
1: Oh, that's the hardship of, you know, being the expert at that chore.
0: Danger of the chore.
1: People don't understand.
0: Yeah. Good on you, Troy.
2: Oh, yeah.
0: Hey, another person on the line is actually my mum, Andrea from Norwood, calling up. Mum, what's going on? What are you the world champ at?
3: Well, not housework.
1: No.
3: Because who likes doing it?
1: Oh.
3: Well, honestly, you two are a couple of idiots.
1: Idiots? What for?
0: The dishes, though. You like doing the dishes, don't you?
3: No. This is why I got a dishwasher.
1: Dishwasher?
0: I refuse to use my dishwasher. Yeah. I hate it.
1: We're practicing the skill in case we become athletes in the sport.
0: Yeah, what about the ironing and the steaming?
3: You know what? I'll come over and I'll wreck your house like you did to mine and then go
1: all right,
3: clean up.
1: All right,
3: and see how you feel
1: personal. Also, I don't know which one she's talking about.
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1: In Everard Park, there's delays on South Road northbound to Richmond Road. Over in Plimpton, it's slow going on Marion Road northbound to Anzac Highway. And in Unley Park, traffic is slowed on Cross Road westbound to Belair Road. Watch out for speed cameras targeting Barton East Terrace, North Adelaide and Wattleberry Road, Lower Mitcham.
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1: Hey, it's Drew. Here's what's happening. An Adelaide Hills cafe has been issued a warning after complaints about dogs being allowed inside. The same but different cafe in Harndorf has been allowing dogs inside since its opening 3.5 years ago, but has recently been issued a warning from the Mount Barker District Council, leaving the local community disappointed. The third annual Camp Quality Convoy Adelaide was held this Sunday supporting children fighting cancer. The local trucking community raised a total of over $187,000 on the weekend to help the charity, with the event including free rides for kids and emergency vehicle and racing car displays. And Gather Round resulted in Adelaide Airport's busiest week ever with nearly 200,000 passengers. New figures released yesterday revealing that 199,482 passengers travelled through Adelaide Airport between April 7th and 13th, making the busiest seven-day period in the airport's history, with 270,018 fans having attended the event. Over to sport, the men's 2026 State of Origin series kicks off tonight in Sydney. For South Aussie viewers, the kickoff is at 7:35 p.m, with the match being held at Aqua Stadium in Sydney and the following matches in Melbourne and Brisbane.
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1: Today we're headed for a partly cloudy top of 19 with a high chance of showers, and right now in the city it's 13 degrees. 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
13: You!
12: It's the true crime girlie, Zoe Amell.
14: Good morning. Hi, guys. Morning.
12: How are you guys? Are you excited?
15: We're really excited. We're excited to be back.
14: And Zoe's feeling very spooky this morning.
13: Very spooky. I was going to say, when I was sitting in the studio here, I saw you walk past. It was pitch black out there, but you brought a scream mask, the ghost face mask, to try and spook everyone.
14: Sure did. Try to get a bit more of a reaction out of you, but it turns out you can't see too well.
13: No, yeah, I must. The scary thing is that I might need an upgrade of my glasses.
15: Look, if Specsavers doesn't sponsor you, they probably should.
13: Exactly right. But girls, we've got a lot planned. There's plenty of spooky stuff coming up in the next hour. We can't wait.
12: Yeah, what's coming up? Can you give us one tease of something you got planned?
15: Ooh, well, we did mention last time that Mel is cursed. That's going to be touched on. And, of course, we do have our part two of our story.
12: All right. Very keen to get into it. And as well, congratulations for making it into the top five of Generation Fresh.
14: Thank you.
12: Let's jump into the music. When we come back, Zoe and Mel will be taking the lead for the next hour for Generation Fresh 2026. Here's Chicane with Saltwater. 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
1: Hello.
0: Take it away, girls. What have we got planned?
2: Well, this morning, I know that last time we were in, Mel, we did touch on you were cursed.
3: I am cursed.
2: I just want to mention, we're both cursed.
3: True, extremely.
2: So, I don't know if you remember, we have really bad luck with cars, really bad luck with heavy machinery. Now, we should mention, drive responsibly, guys.
0: Yeah. Good mention.
2: good mention. I don't know any sponsors out there, but look, a few months ago, I was driving to my 9-to-5 job. I'm a responsible finance girly, and someone ran out the front of my Mazda 3. They ran in front. They fell over the bonnet movie. I know.
4: Better term of words, you hit someone.
2: I hit a person. I feel like it
0: were
2: is
0: they
2: really,
0: okay?
2: I feel like it is important to say that they're fine.
4: They're all good. Yeah, okay.
2: They're good.
3: Disclaimer, no one died. No. All the bones were intact.
2: Yeah, the right people were called. And of course, the right person being called was Mel. I called Mel immediately before the police.
4: Okay, so you've called up Mel and you said, hey, look, I think I might be cursed. I'm just...
0: I need you to help cover up a murder.
2: I need you to do it. Yeah. Do you know how to hide a body?
4: So, said, Mel, what happened on the call?
3: Look, I'm her crisis hotline, as she may have mentioned, and I go, hey, look, it's all good. You know what? You've hit someone with your car, and I've been hit by a car on Friday
0: really?
3: The 13th, no less. So it was just one more thing for us to bond over.
2: Please, just don't trust us around cars.
3: That's Jeez. The moral of the
4: story.
3: Okay,
4: so both cursed. One of you has ploughed into someone. They're what? Safe. It's all good.
2: Yep.
0: And one of you got ploughed into.
4: This is cursed.
2: I also should mention that someone used my car as a trampoline, not once, but three times. So my, rest in peace, my Mazda 3. That poor thing, it's covered in dents, every panel.
0: Yeah.
4: I mean,
0: yeah.
4: You love
0: dense
4: your...
0: blood.
4: Yeah.
2: Yeah.
4: You love your horror movies. I mean, the curses do come with the cars. You got Christine.
0: Mm-hmm. Yeah.
4: It happens. True. It happens. People can get cursed through that way.
0: We're going to go to the phones here, Adelaide. 1-300-73-73-74. Are you cursed like Zoe and Mel? We got double passes to the Sample Host Plus regular matches up for grabs for getting involved. 1-300-73-73-74 is the number. Jump on. Are you cursed? What's happened? Are you cursed like Zoe and Mel? It's 8:17 on Fresh 92.7.
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2: In Colonel Light Gardens, there's delays on Goodwood Road, northbound to Grange Road. Over in Fullerton, traffic is slowed on Fullerton Road, northbound to Glen Osmond Road. And in Bowden, it's bumper-to-bumper on Port Road, southeastbound to Park Terrace. Watch out for speed cameras targeting Blacks Road, Gillis Plains and Bradley Grove, Mitchell Park. More news and traffic in 15. 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

0: Mule, All Cried Out for your Wineback Wednesday on Fresh 92.7. The Beat of Adelaide, it's 8.23 and we are joined by Zoe and Mel, the true crime girlies for Generation Fresh of 2026. And they've asked the question, are you cursed like them? Give us a buzz, 1-300-73-73-74. Talked a bit more about it off air, guys, but basically cars are bad. You guys are not good with cars.
1: We're not great.

0: No. You said it right. Do not trust us around cars.
1: So that's the consensus. I mean, Zoe, you said before that you had a bit of an incident. Someone kind of, yeah, they're safe, it's all good, it's but okay. They rolled over your bonnet.
2: They jumped up after.
1: It sounds crazy to say, but yeah, that happened. Of course, you're cursed in that way.
3: You told us that you're on the road all day for work, which is terrifying.
2: Oh, look, just ignore that little, it's a minor detail. But yeah, if everyone could just clear the roads between 9 and 5 today, that would be really helpful, actually.
1: It's all your time on the road.
2: It's my time.
3: Yeah. There you go. There's a hot tip for all the fresh fam. Stay off the roads. Hey, guys, we're getting a couple of texts in. We've got this one here. I'm cursed, actually. Every day I'm forced to wake up early and go to this thing called work, where I hate my life for the next 8 hours until the curse finally breaks and I'm allowed to go home.
1: Okay, wow. Yeah, the work curse. I feel that one too, Tom.
0: I can hear Zoe saying, same.
2: Yeah, look, I feel you.
0: Look, I hate to break it to you. That's not curse. That's essential. There's a little thing called food and electricity.
2: No, they can get by on hopes and dreams. They're fine.
3: Yeah, hopes and dreams. Keep them alive.
0: Absolutely not cursed. I'll just say I don't rate that.
1: All right, we've got another text here. This one is a car motor related one as well. I feel like I'm pretty cursed when it comes to motors. Mm-hmm. I grew up in an area with a lot of deer and I've managed to hit 6 of them in my lifetime, including one on a motorbike.
2: Oh, dear.
3: Oh,
1: That one especially hurt because I had owned the bike for 6 days. Okay. Similar kind of curse,
2: that's
1: I guess.
2: That's rough. Yeah. No, I feel your pain. Yeah, we've all been there. I haven't hit a deer, but yet.
0: The day is still young.
2: The day is still young.
3: Not yet.
0: What I'm seeing are a lot of sixes here, and we all know that is the devil's number, right?
2: Oh, that is 666 is the devil's number.
0: I agree. I think that you are cursed, and I feel your pain.
3: Hey, we're going to head over to Glenelg. Emily's on the line. Emily, are you cursed like Zoe and Mel?
4: Yes, I think I'm the most cursed. I just always have random things happen to me.
2: Well, tell us about it.
4: So this is probably my worst curse story. I remember this is back in high school. I was waiting after class to ask some questions to the teacher, and he wasn't really paying attention to me. And then when he looked over, he quickly glanced away. I was like, that's weird. And I looked down and my shirt had completely raised and I was flashing him.
2: Oh, no. But were your grades improved after that? I got to know. You're going to ask the real question.
0: I would say it's his lucky day.
2: I don't know. I think you've got good luck there, girl.
4: Actually, I didn't attend another one of his classes for like 3 weeks. He never questioned it, though. So I think, I was in my luck there.
0: Emily, did it just happen the one time or is this a recurring thing in your life?
4: Well, thankfully the flashing happened the one time, but the curse has been ongoing.
0: I'd say that's just a case of bad luck.
1: I have to get saged on that one, I think.
3: Good on you, Emily. Thanks for calling up. Sharon over in Lugs North, are you cursed like Zoe and Mel?
5: Yes, oh my God, especially when it comes to coffees. Mm. I literally spilt, one time at work, I spilt my coffee all over my new white blazer that I bought at Myers. I know, and now it just looks like a big brown patch on my white blazer, and it's just so annoying. Yeah. And one time I also spilt all the coffee orders for everyone at work.
1: The coffee curse.
3: That is a curse.
2: I bet they were not happy with you.
5: Trust and believe they were not.
1: I do love this segment that it's, not you guys giving advice or anything. It's just saying, yes, you are
2: cursed. Just confirmation from us.
0: You are done for. You can join the curse club.
2: It's all downhill from here.
3: Let's get you a news update.
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7: In Brompton, there's delays on Torrens Road, southeastbound to Churchill Road. Over in Madindi Gardens, it's slow going on Main North Road, southwestbound to Fitzroy Terrace. And in Carolta Park, there's delays on Antec Highway, northeastbound to South Road. Watch out for speed cameras targeting Waite Road, Erbray and Wakefield Road, Adelaide.
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7: Hey, it's Drew. 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An Adelaide Hills cafe has been issued a warning after complaints about dogs being allowed inside. The third annual Camp Quality Convoy Adelaide was held this Sunday supporting children fighting cancer. and Gather Round resulted in Adelaide Airport's busiest week ever with nearly 200,000 passengers. Over to sport, the BP Adelaide Grand Final event is set to expand for 2026.
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7: Today we're headed for a partly cloudy top of 19 with a high chance of showers. And right now in the city, it's 13 degrees. That's the latest Fresh news. 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
2: Thank you.
3: Hi, guys. So, you know that Zoe and I love to talk about scary crimes. Mm. I mean, this competition, we have been dubbed the Murder Girls or the True Yes. Crime Duo. But today, we want to talk about a different sort of crime, a social crime. On the way to the studio this morning, Zoe and I witnessed something, and we want you guys to play a little game with us.
4: I want to play a game.
2: The courtesy wave. Is it a crime to not do the courtesy wave? I'm on the way to work this morning. Yeah, big one. It's a big topic. I'm on the way to work this morning.
5: I don't know why my mind went to Mexican wave. I was like, yeah, you got to do the Mexican wave. When it comes to you, you got to go.
2: It's courtesy. The rules.
6: So one of you believes it's a crime not to do it and one of you thinks you should do it?
2: Correct. Yeah, look, I think it's okay if you don't every now and then.
6: Okay.
2: I think and Mel's very hard set on you have to do the courtesy wave.
3: It is an absolute crime. I mean, if I've sacrificed my spot on the road for you, you need to acknowledge that, okay? Mm. I need you to know that was an act of kindness, and if you don't courtesy wave, you best believe that I'm going to be following you the entire drive.
6: Oh, wow. Okay, so this, yeah.
7: That's scary.
6: The other story about 20 minutes ago makes a lot of sense now. You guys following people in cars.
2: What if they, like, have their hands full, though? What if that person is eating their brekkie burrito on the way to work? They've got their hands full.
1: Wave the burrito. Sorry, Zoe, but I'm with Mel. You got to give the wave, otherwise, yeah, you are truly an awful person.
3: Okay.
2: Well, but does it count if you just do the one finger lift off
6: the
2: steering wheel?
6: Yeah, one finger.
3: That's the old country. Acknowledgement.
2: I don't know.
1: That's driving in the country. When you're driving in the country, you got to give every person you pass the one finger lift.
2: Look, I think it's okay to miss it every now and then. And if they, like,
1: it genuinely ruins my day. If someone doesn't wave me, it ruins my day.
2: I
1: think about it. I can't see your smile.
2: Look, I will hit you with a car, but I will not give you the courtesy wave. I will not give you the courtesy wave. I'm sorry.
6: I've been like you, Zoe. I've not cared before and thought, who gives a damn? It's just a little wave. And then someone doesn't do it to you.
2: Yeah, and it ruins your entire week.
6: No, and it kills you.
2: I don't have to do it to them, but they have to do it to me.
6: You feel like you have a connection with them, and then, you know, they're ruining it, yeah. And they're not waving back.
2: Well, I don't know. I think it's okay. I think we've got a bit of a leeway, leeway on the wave.
6: You're starting the wave of being okay with not waving.
2: That's all right.
1: Can you give an example of when it's okay not to wave, minus the eating?
2: Look, I'm busy. I'm drinking a coffee.
6: No!
2: Yeah, busy. I'm drinking a coffee. I've got stuff to do.
3: And that's exactly why Zoe hit someone with her car.
2: Okay, minor details.
6: Joy, don't bring that into it.
3: She went there.
1: So I think we've come to the conclusion. Crime.
3: Thank you.
6: Crime. Bit of a crime.
2: True crime wins again.
1: We'll get a road update for you here.
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9: In Gilberton, there's delays on Northcote Terrace, southbound to Park Terrace. Over in Glenside, it's slow going on Port Rush Road, northbound to Greenhill Road. And in the city, there's delays on Montefiore Road, southbound to Morfitt Street. Watch out for speed cameras targeting East Parkway, Colonel Light Gardens and Finnis Street, North Adelaide. 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

0: Camille Jones versus Fetty Legrand with the Creeps. You're hanging out with your mates Tom and Callum, and we're joined by Generation Fresh Top 5 contestants, Zoe and Mel, the True Crime Girls. And guys, look, you said something in last week when you're in the top 10 about a story. A lot of people have questions. It was blowing up our text line, your Instagram reel.
1: Look, people are stopping me in the streets.
0: The alleged murder is all we know.
1: Yeah.
0: What is the story?
1: Yeah, last time we left you here on a little bit of a cliffhanger. And yeah, we have had people stop us in the streets. Mel, please, tell us. Tell us the story.
2: So it all happened one quiet afternoon when I wasn't even meant to be home. You know, my plans were cancelled last minute. Who knows if that was some sort of lesson from the universe. I mean, I am cursed. We did touch on that.
0: Yes.
2: And I was just chilling inside when all of a sudden there was a quiet knock at the door. Nothing dramatic, nothing weird. So I went there and my heart stopped. I recognised them straight away as a person that was front and centre of the police investigation. And then before I could even process it, they'd forced their way into my house.
0: What?
1: Uninvited. Oh, wow. Rude.
2: Uninvited, by the way. Should mention that.
0: So not a vampire. We can rule that out.
1: Ruled out.
2: Rule that out. But look, I gotta say, all my years of watching scary movies and countless hours of true crime documentaries certainly paid off because my instincts kicked in and I knew just what to do.
3: Okay, so it's one of those ones that when you watch a horror movie, particularly like this kind of theme of what's happening, say Scream, and you think, God, that's a dumb thing to do.
0: Yeah, don't go in there. Don't go look at the noise.
3: Don't follow the noise, all of that stuff. You're saying your expertise with horror movies have got you out of this.
2: I've said it once and I'll say it again. Watching true crime can save lives. It certainly saved mine.
1: Yeah, now what the first lesson is, Mel, very, very simple. We've seen it in the movies. We've seen it in the docos. What should be done? Lock your doors. Lock your doors, Mel.
2: That's one thing. One thing that I got wrong. I did lock my doors. We're talking, guys, lock your front gate. Lock your screen door. Lock your side gate.
1: Lock your pet door.
0: Lock your windows.
2: Lock your doors. Exactly. And we're here to give you another little survival guide tip here at Fresh. And the second one is clear your phone storage. If you know, you know, and I know right now you keep getting the notifications and you're just ignoring it, please take this as your sign to clear that storage because you never know when you're going to need to film the crime.
3: Okay, so you filmed it and that's what got this person caught?
2: That's it. There was evidence.
1: Mm-hmm. Yep, evidence held up in a court of law. Not really.
0: So what happened when he came into your house?
2: Look, there was a lot of negotiations from all. I've watched lots of YouTube videos.
3: But you
2: on
3: just spoke to him.
2: Yeah, I did. Interrogations.
3: Take a seat.
0: Yeah, no, Chris Hansen to catch a murderer.
2: you say that, but they were sitting on the floor and I was interrogating them.
0: On the floor? That's kind of weird. Legs crossed, straight out.
2: Yeah, I was going to let a little detail there. But, and I managed to convince them to actually walk out the door and I was unharmed.
3: Well, that's horrifying. I mean, good PSA to do all those things, have your phone ready, lock the doors. That stuff can happen.
2: That's right. It always happens when you least expect it. It's certainly true. And we do have other survival tips up our sleeve, but you're going to have to invite us back for part 3. Oh.
1: Another cliffhanger.
3: Can you say, I'll be right back?
0: There you go. Zoe and Mel, your true crime girlies. We'll have to get you back for the part 3.
2: Certainly will. We hope so.
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3: Hey, it's Drew. Here's what's happening. An Adelaide Hills cafe has been issued a warning after complaints about dogs being allowed inside. The same but different cafe in Harndorf has been allowing dogs inside since its opening 3.5 years ago, but has been recently issued a warning from the Mount Barker District Council, leaving the local community disappointed. The third annual Camp Quality Convoy Adelaide was held this Sunday supporting children fighting cancer. The local trucking community raised a total of over $187,000 on the weekend to help the charity, with the event including free rides for kids and emergency vehicle and racing car displays. And Gather Round resulted in Adelaide Airport's busiest week ever with nearly 200,000 passengers. New figures released yesterday revealing that 199,482 passengers travelled through Adelaide Airport between April 7th and 13th, marking the busiest seven-day period in the airport's history, with 270,018 fans having attended the

0: event. Over to sport, the BP Adelaide Grand Final event is set to expand for 2026. Plans are set for the event to expand to 2 weeks, with the additional week preceding the main Supercars event. On top of this, the venue's footprint will be expanding north to Rundle Road.
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0: Today we're headed for a partly cloudy top of 19 with a high chance of showers, and right now in the city it's 13 degrees. That's the latest fresh news. 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
12: 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And Callum,
13: yes,
12: we just had Zoe and Mel in for the last hour for Generation Fresh 2026, of course, making it through to the top five. I mean, it's hard to remember that. They got no radio experience. They sounded great.
13: They did sound great. Absolutely.
12: It's a really strong start for Gen Fresh.
13: Had some really good ideas, and of course, being the first people in the top five to hop on air with us live is obviously also a bit daunting, but I reckon they smashed it out of the park.
12: Yeah, absolutely. For the next 4 days following, we will have the rest of the top five contestants from 8 o'clock till 9 o'clock co-hosting live with us for the full hour. But Callum, coming up this hour, having a look at some of the music we've got. But your wine back Wednesday, Shanks and Bigfoot, Sweet Like Chocolate.
13: God, that one gets you in a good mood, doesn't it?
12: I really like this song. I don't know what it is about.
13: It's just one of those sweet.
12: It teases the line that it could be annoying, but it's not.
13: Yeah, as in the like song, it's very sweet. What else have we got?
12: We got a bit of Alan Walker.
13: Right, we're 2 for 2. We're 2 for 2 at the moment. Both great tracks.
12: Mate, you're going to love this last one.
13: All right,
12: one.
13: What do we got?
12: Shooting Stars, Bad Raiders.
13: So yes. Good.
12: Coming up later on in the hour. But to kick things off, this is another cracker. It's Disclosure, F for you. You're a

0: Some Bigfoot for your Wineback Wednesday. Sweet like chocolate. It's 9:16. You're hanging out with your mates, Tom and Callum. And Callum, it's no secret that here on the show, we like to attempt world records.
1: Yeah.
0: We've done a few in the past. We have failed at every single one we've tried, but we've come close a few times.
1: Yeah, come pretty close.
0: I've come across one that I think is very doable and breakable.
1: Okay. Yeah.
0: Martin Struby from Sweden did this last year. He became the Guinness World Record holder for putting 81 matches up his nose.
1: Mm,
0: so both nostrils are in play here.
1: Yep.
0: 80 matches. We've got the redheads in front of us.
1: Yeah. I just had a look at this bloke as well online. He looks pretty heavy duty.
0: He's got a big schnoz. Now, I've got quite a petite nose. I would say I've got like a button nose.
1: Yeah, yeah. Mine's a bit bigger, I reckon.
0: Yours is slightly bigger, but also I feel like yours is nowhere near as big as this guy's.
1: This guy's got a huge nose.
0: Yeah. So he's already at an advantage.
1: Yeah.
0: We're at a little bit of a disadvantage. 81 matches. So 82 is what to break. We've got two packets. They're 40 each. So we've only got 80 each. But if one of us is going quite well, I'm happy to sacrifice.
1: Swap out the matches. Yeah, yeah. All right.
0: So let's get started.
1: All right,
0: 81 matches up the nose. I'm going to start with just trying to get one whole block in one nose.
1: I reckon that's the best thing to do is just like a whole big batch. If you start doing single ones, they're not going to like...
0: It's quite thick, actually.
1: They're not going to like, you know, just go in there.
0: Single ones.
1: These are just hard to handle, aren't they?
0: If you want to see the footage of us trying... It is. I'm really struggling.
1: I'm struggling more to bloody hold the matches and get them in one clump so I can shove it up my nose.
0: If you want to see...
1: The nose isn't even the hard bit right now.
0: The footage of us attempting this, you can head to our Instagram, at Fresh927. I've dropped the matches now in my hand.
2: Why don't you do it the other way around?
0: I'm going to go one at a time because this isn't really working. All right. How many is that?
1: I don't know. It's like...

0: You're nowhere near your nose. Name. You're nowhere
1: What's
0: near.
1: What's my name? Oh. Come on. I think we are throwing the towel on this one.
0: All right, that's way harder than it looks.
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